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NTS supporters keep us broadcasting live from Dalston to Durban to Dominica and back. 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

We need transformative leadership. Transformative leadership means we actually have to have a brave leadership that encourages us to change course and work for a safe world. So that people can actually live ordinary, healthy lives. We need to think about how we can have a vision of a world that is safer, cleaner, healthier, fairer, more equal, that is around the corner, if you like. But we have to get

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2: Yes.

present through the power of the Holy Spirit right here in this room, right now, right now. I believe that. And I believe that same Jesus is present through the power of the Holy Spirit right here in this room, right now, right now. And he wants to meet every need. Now, what's wrong with a withered hand? Why would Jesus be drawn to a withered hand, healing all that were oppressed of the devil? I believe that. And I believe that same Jesus is present through the power of the Holy Spirit. Why would Jesus is present through the power of the Holy Spirit right here in this room, right now? And he wants to meet every need. Now, what's wrong with a withered hand? Why would Jesus be drawn to a withered hand? And I believe that same Jesus is present through the power of the Holy Spirit. I believe that. And I believe that same Jesus is present through the power of the Holy Spirit right now. Now, what's wrong with a withered hand? Why would Jesus be drawn to a withered hand of a man that was in the synagogue? Now, what's wrong with a withered hand? Why would Jesus right here in this room right now? And he wants to meet every need. Drawn to a withered hand of a man that was in the synagogue. Jesus Christ not only healed this man in the synagogue that had a withered hand, but I believe this very same story has a message for you and me, even down here in this year in which we live. Now, I believe Jesus Christ not only healed this man in the synagogue that had a withered hand, and I believe that same Jesus is present through the power of the Holy Spirit. Now, what's wrong with a withered hand?

year in which we live. Jesus knew all about that. They said, who can forgive sin but God? But God, but God, sin but God. They said, who can forgive sin but God? Then he said, take up your bed and walk, God. Then he said, take up your bed and walk, forgive sin but God. Then he said, take up your bed and walk. Now I believe Jesus Christ not only healed this man in the synagogue that had the withered hand, but I believe this very same story has a message for you and me, even down here in this year in which we live. And he said, take up your bed and walk. And I believe that same Jesus is present through the power of the Holy Spirit right here in this room, right now, right now, right now. And he wants to meet every need.

synagogue. Well, a withered hand can't hold on to anything. Jesus coming, Jesus moved, Jesus moved about with divine appointment. Jesus is here, and this place is packed, and people standing outside, and Jesus walks in. Jesus always moved with divine appointment, and he had an appointment. Someone that had a withered hand, did he make it whole?

Good morning, fellow early bird people. We're live from Paris. It's a beautiful Thursday morning. Today is the 10th of September. It's spring. No, it's fall, sorry. It's fall. And we're listening to John Adams, Christian Zeal and Activity. Sorry, I just woke up. Like you probably did. Alive until 9 a.m. And we'll have a guest mix by Chris Contos. More on this later.

This was from Plantenschnüre, Feldweg, from the Sommer in 40 ein album. Yeah, it's a very, very good band, isn't it? I mean, it's been played a lot on NTS, but this is like almost 10 years ago, this music. And yeah, there's like, I've been, I think a couple of early Plantenschnüre album have been reissued, and it's quite crazy how they sound like they were produced yesterday. But yeah, as I was saying, we have a guest mix today, first of the season, by Chris Kontos. Some of you may know him from his magazine, Kennedy Magazine. He's also, so he's based in Athens. He runs a bar there called Kennedy Wine Bar. And he's also a big music head, as you may know if you know the magazine, that featured like many interviews with icons, music icons, including Sakamoto. So yeah, he did a guest mix. I'll broadcast it a little later today, probably around 7:30, 7:40. Yeah, we'll see. It's very nice. It suits the season perfectly, I think. For now, some Forbidden Music by Bozum.

This was a French post-rock from the late 90s by a band called Acetate Zero from Paris. Before that was music, Forbidden Music by Bozum, one of his weird synth record he recorded in jail.

I wrote, I think I published it last week. I wrote a few words about records I've been listening, well, albums I've been listening over the summer that really, really meant something, not to say blew my mind, but like, were really meaningful for me, like during August. And I mentioned this album that's a sort of compilation from music that was never properly released by this emo band from, I think they're from Sacramento, called Pearl, P-U-R-L. And one of the band's member eventually released on Bandcamp two releases. One is called Winter, the other is called Summer. All the songs are untitled. They're mostly instrumental. And this one was like the 10th song. Well, they don't have number, but the 10th song on the release, on the summer release. It's really, really, really, really beautiful. Exactly what you imagine or what you dreamt after school band would sound like. Like your dream band, you go back from school to your friend's place to record music in your friend's garage and in the 90s, and that's exactly how it's supposed to sound. It's amazing. I think it's resurfaced also via some recordings, like CDs they would sell at gigs. Unofficial releases, sort of. And what's coming next is a new release. It's really beautiful by Evie, Last Forever.

Okay, it's 7:40. I think it's a good time to play Chris Cantor's guest mix of the day. It's a little over an hour. I think it just, yeah, the right time. It'll just fit the time of the day, the mood, the overall mood perfectly. I'll speak to you again in an hour after the guest mix.

0: I know just now you feel lost and confused. 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I just do. 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That's what I want to tell you. It's so hard making sense of our lives. I guess I mean to say, making our lives sensible. 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We begin a different lifestyle. Completely. 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It's so easy to become confused. It's so hard to love ourselves and to find what's good for our lives. I want you to know it's possible to make your way. That happiness, friendship, the sun rising and setting, the birds in the wind at the harbor. They're all here too, as much for you as for anyone else in the world.
1: Thank you very much. I really appreciate that.

Yeah.

Wasn't it perfect for this September early fall day? That was a guest mix by Chris Contos from Athens, and for me, for his Kennedy magazine. This song was Galaxy 500, and it was called Snowstorm. You're listening to The Early Show with Pam. We're still live until 9, until Flo Dill takes over for the breakfast show. We still have a few more songs to play together. And then leave Flo do the breakfast show. Hope you enjoy this 1 hour something long selection by Chris. Yeah, I thought it was just perfect. And, well, let's stay together for 15 minutes.

好，狂野。

I'm sure many have recognized this Hou Hsiao-hsien's iconic soundtrack from his equally iconic movie, I guess, Millennium Mambo. I have to say, I never watched Millennium Mambo yet. I've seen many Hou Hsiao-hsien, but for some reason, never ever went to a theater playing Millennium Mambo. Hopefully, I will. But yeah, iconic soundtrack by Lim Kyung. And no, I won't go berserk. Not in his final 10 minutes. Well, this song is long, so might be my final song. It's called Cups, and it's from one of the greatest British electronic albums of the 90s. One of the best titles ever, an album called Beaucoup Fish by Underworld.

Well, the track is actually going berserk at some point. About now. Time for me to sign off. To give a shout out to Chris Contos, who contributed with today's guest mix. And yeah, if you don't know Kanini Magazine or Chris Contos, check it out on Instagram. As for myself, I'll be back next Thursday, next time, same time, I mean 7 to 9, early bird show. You're getting used to it now, right? Okay, time to say goodbye and leave you with a flow. Bye guys, have a beautiful day and see you next week. Much love, bye.

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Hello, everyone. And a very good morning to you. It is Thursday, the 10th of September. And as you well know, you're tuned into the NTS Breakfast Show. Big thanks to Pam and guest Chris Kontos this morning. As ever, if you missed the programme, you'll be able to listen back a little bit later on the NTS website.

you good? Hope your Thursday's off to a good start. You woke up on the right side of the bed. I think I did. It's perhaps a bit too soon to tell, but I'm pretty sure I did. Kicked off there with Martha and the Muffins. Whatever Happened to Radio Valve Road is the name of the song. And I think today, after a sort of week of gentle indie rock, perhaps is the best way to sum up what's been played this week. And lots of like nice soul and, I don't know, Brazilian music and easy listening. I'll go for something slightly tougher, I think, this morning. Lots of post-punk and sad British people with guitars. I don't know if this is sad. This next one is by Furniture, a great band. This is Slow Motion Kisses.

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Even now, my nightmares haunt me. My little sister's turning into Dwayne Eddy. My little sister's turning into Dwayne Eddy. My little sister's turning into Dwayne Eddy. Even now, nightmares.

Titanic in the chat room saying it sounds like Cleaners from Venus. I don't know about that. Both English men, I suppose, speaking. But this is by a band called Missing Presumed Dead. It's from a record from 1981, and the song is called My Little Sister's Turning Into Duane Eddy, as in sort of legendary American musician. I remember the first few times I heard that song, I was convinced that Duane Eddy was a murderer. I don't know, maybe it's because the band is called Missing Presumed Dead. So I had one of those sort of name confusion things where I thought Duane Eddy was like a legendary murderer, and I thought the song was much darker than it is, but no. Oh, out to Baxwa, listening in from Toulouse. Out to Party Pete, tuned in from Vancouver. Marlon and Crete. Very nice. As ever, you can come and say hello in the chat room, should you so wish. It's in the top right-hand corner of the website. Come and let us know where you're listening in from, what you're up to, how your day's going so far, what you've had for breakfast, all the usual stuff.

Oh, out to Dean, enjoying that one. It's by a Japanese group called P Model, and the song is called Camieri Pop. It's from an album called In a Model Room. Next up, Little Annie with I Think of You.

the morning train. He works from 8 till 4 and then he brings the bacon home to me and slaps it bang on the table and says, Miss Annie, here, this is for you. I think of you while on the checkout queue at Marks and Spencer's for 8 items or less. As the cashier rings up with her long red nails in these inflationary times, £97.40, I think of you.

That one is a song called Corpa Varma. It's from a 1983 album made by a West German band called Futurologischer Kongress. They made lots of music, which I'm not so familiar with, but that song I love. Before that, we heard Little Annie, a.k.a. Annie Anxiety, an amazing American singer, musician, who, despite being American, moved to the UK. She got together with Steve Ignorant from the band Crass, and they had a relationship, and she lived in the UK for a while, which explains why she ended up making this amazing song about being in the queue at M&S. The song, again, is called I Think of You by Little Annie, and out to Benny Subaru listening to that song in a queue in Aldi. Maybe you could make a contemporary version. I would love that.

That one is a song by Sad Lovers and Giants. I think it came out in 1981. It's a song called Landslide, which I like very much. Before that, we had M by The Cure. It's from their second album, 17 Seconds, also released in the early 80s. Before that, something more contemporary. That one is by a band called Good Sad Happy Bad, a band featuring Mika Levi, among others. It's a song called Honey. Before that, Brian Gisson with Champagne. And this coming in now, a great song by legendary band Wire. It's got a great title. It's called Sexy and Rich, brackets, Janet. Released in 1997. If you're just joining, the sort of theme for the day, moody English music, I guess, though not exclusively.

This one is a song called Blowout. It's by Jar Wobble. There was a time when this song was sort of so heavily associated, at least for me, with NTS, it just was unlistenable. But now, about 10 years later, I'm coming back to it. I don't know why we were all listening to this so much in 2015. Oh, it's a great song. Someone in the chat room saying, Jar Wobble, good name for my my little cat that can't walk straight. Fantastic, thank you. Great. I've been trying to name him, and that's perfect. Fun fact about that song, featuring The Edge of U2 fame. Before that, we heard, of course, Tears for Fears with Head Over Heels, and before that, Wire from their album Veen. Sexy and Rich. This coming in now, a great song, at least in my opinion, by the Eurythmics. It's a bonus track on the album. Oh, can't remember what it's called. But the song is called Monkey Monkey. The album is called... Oh, is it In the Garden? I'll have a look.

so sick. I love imagining my mum, who's... How do I describe her music taste? She's not into anything sort of wiggy. But she absolutely loves Annie Lennox. Thinks Annie Lennox is like the coolest person ever. And she loves the Eurythmics. She loves the hits. But I enjoy very much the idea of her buying this album in 1983, The Sweet Dreams Are Made of This, and then being faced with this one.

just wicked.

That one is a great song called Stop Wasting Your Time. It's originally recorded by an English musician called Ingrid Mansfield Ullman, who I like very much, and I enjoy that version, but that Rita Coolidge version is just, I don't know, fit more for the feeling I was in right now. It's recorded in 1983 and written by Ian Dury of the Blockheads fame and Chas Jankel, legendary 80s musicians. Before that, we heard a song by Naomi Klaus. That's called How Do We Make the Babies? And into this, we'll return to the UK, not to England, to Scotland. This is by a Glaswegian band called Endgames.

Oh, banger. Again, it's by a band called End Games. Just looked it up to see how many times I've played it on the station because I worried it was a lot, but it's only five, and in however many years, I think that's okay. The song is called We Feel Good, Future's Looking Fine. It's from 1983, again by Glaswegian band End Games.

This one, a version of The Kinks' Waterloo Sunset. It's by a Bristolian synth-pop 80s group called Affairs of the Heart. Before that, the B-52s with Dirty Back Road. And this coming in now is a song called Tango 2000. As we come into the last, approaching the last half an hour of today's show.

0: Earl Grey. Hey, listen, I'm sorry, but we can't stay late. So we parked in the middle of the top by the gate, on the grass with the crass bouts wagging the state. Whose is it?
1: Mine.
0: You're kidding, it's Grey. I just love the way he's used the car like an empty camera.

my favourite song. My ultimate Desert Island disc by Godley and Creme. It's The Party from their album Ismism, released in 1981. If you're new to Godley and Creme, they're a British duo, sort of art rock, pretentious lads who met at art school and made kind of experimental concept albums. And they were also in 10cc and wrote amazing songs like I'm Not in Love and Cry, but their more experimental stuff is just epic. I made an In Focus about them as an hour long and pieces together some of their more conceptual stuff. They made this amazing album called Consequences, and it's got stuff from that on it, and then more of their kind of upbeat melodic sort of alternative pop, I guess you would call it. But yeah, I love that song. I'm reading a novel set in, I actually don't know what year it's set in, but it was written in 1988. Definitely has a late 80s feel, by Alan Hollinghurst, like very English novel. There's something about listening to that song and reading that book at the same time. Just, oh, hit good. That really worked out well for me today.

Oh, just thinking about these kittens. Although Jarwobble is a good name for the wonky one, it would be nice to call them Godly and Creme, because there's two. Ooh! Kevin and Lol, that's their first names, Kevin Godly and Lol Creme. Calling a cat Lol in 2026, it's got different connotations, isn't it?

And this one, A Love From Outer Space, by a British duo A.R. Kane. It's from their album I, released in the late 80s. Such a great song, by far my favourite A.R. Kane song. The rest of their music is good, but it's not really like that. It's much more sort of ethereal, down-tempo. Lots of it's more experimental, but that one, just an amazing song. I think, or I always assumed, that that's the inspiration for the name of Andrew Weatherall's Club Night, Love From Outer Space. Really beautiful song.

just been told by Roscoe in the chat room that Gary Gazza Johnson plays bass on this. He died about a month ago. Oh, how sad. What a legend. China crisis. The bigger the punch I'm feeling.

This one is by an Italian group called The Antennas. The song is called Be Electric. Oh, we're coming to the end of the show. Approaching the last 5 minutes. Thanks all for listening. On Soup to Nuts duty today, no Baby Shun. She's away, but you're going to enjoy 2 hours of music from the wonderful Mindless Kendall. They'll be taking you through till 1 o'clock, or for the next 2 hours, wherever you are. And just time for me to play one more. Going to finish on Pet Shop Boys, seeing as I'm on a, you know, all my favourite songs vibe today. Yeah, it's been really fun. I'll remind you again, if you're in London and looking for something to do this Saturday, there is a square party happening here in Gillett Square. It's going to be running from 2 till 8pm. Coyne and I are going to DJ, we're going to open it up. So, we'll be playing very early. No dance floor bangers, just warm-up music. But then there's going to be some proper DJs, like Jam City and Manara. They will get you dancing later on. All right. Thanks, everyone. Ciao, bellas. Bye-bye.

Yeah, good morning, everyone. No babyshin today. You're listening to Soup to Nuts here with me, minus Kendall. Doing a cover show. I'm here with you for the next 2 hours. Stay tuned.

Cause nobody is calling names. Who the hell can wait? Wait for what? Going to the dogs? It's worse than worse.

once again, that one from Thomas Bush and Fergus Jones, coming out on October 3rd on Felt Recordings. That's Fergus Jones on production and Thomas Bush on vocals in his Morrissey era.

0: 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Just music.
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0: There were use of that.

a lovely song from a group called Solar or Solar. It's off a compilation that came out on Stream a couple of months ago called Aftermath and Transitions, Traces of the Ukrainian Underground in Cologne, 1994 to 1996. The whole thing's really, really good. And before this, from one of my favourite albums of last year, Hard Sell, by Julio Erasmus and the End of

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0: rising, falling, rising, falling, rising, falling, rising. 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
0: Falling. 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

Yeah, that last one was from Crime of Passion, a song that came out in 1992 called It's My Love Expression. This one from Retro Migration, a song called Choices, came out earlier this year, and it's the most 90s sounding recent song I've heard in a long time.

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It's the power.

Chris Carter there with a song called Moonlight that came out in 1985. Before that, The Safe House from 1991. It was a song called Music. Into this one now from Blancmange. And it's the 12-inch mix of Game Above My Head. We've just hit the halfway point of the show. We've got 1 hour left. You're listening to Soup to Nuts here with me, Miners Kendall.

Oh, I'm absolutely obsessed with this song at the moment. Once Again by Biting Tongues, a song called Surrender, came out in 1989. I actually hadn't heard of Biting Tongues until fairly recently, a couple of months ago. I was working in a record shop and DJ Marcel came in and she bought a copy of Biting Tongues' first album, Live It. I was like, well, if DJ Marcel's buying it, they got to be good. So I went and checked the rest of their stuff out, came across this song, and it's so good.

That one, a song called Goosebumps by Deborah DeJean or Dijon. I'm not really sure. Into this one from Terry Gartwaite. It's a song called What It Will Do.

song called Mind by Talking Heads. I finally got around to watching David Byrne's film True Stories the other day. Not sure why I put it off for so long. It's a film that he wrote, directed and starred in, and it's bloody brilliant. It's like a satire about American culture, and I'd highly recommend watching it. Into this from Project Pat.

8Ball and MJG there with a song called Do It How It Go from 1999 off one of my favourite Memphis albums called In Our Lifetime. Before that, from 2000, off the album Hell in August by Zag, it was a song called Murder Train. We're in the last portion of the show now. We've got 15 minutes left.

Okay, that's it from me today. That one by Negi Jemmy. Song called You Weren't There Anymore. For the last 2 hours, you've been listening to Soup to Nuts here with me, Miles Kendall, covering for Babysham. Thank you very much for listening, and I will see you. I'll see you soon. I'll leave you with this. It's by Gary Newman and Bill Sharp, and it's a song called Change Your Mind.

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It started off as loose fingers. My little brothers made up this whole loose fingers thing. Just kind of did, goes back to my tendency to grab an instrument and start faking like I knew how to play it, or get on the piano and fake like I'm playing something. So I'd always just move my fingers fast. And they started, you know, saying this loose fingers thing. And then when I put a record out, that's what I ended up using for the artist name, because I didn't know what the response was going to be to this stuff. It's off the wall. I don't know anything about the music business other than, you know, I hear records and I buy them. That's pretty much the extent of, you know, what I knew. So that's why I use that name as like a safety net. If it turns out to be a total embarrassment, you know, I can actually hide and say, oh, I don't know who that Loose Fingers is, you know. And then it was modified to Mr. Fingers, you know, within, well, one release, really. And then modified to Fingers, Inc. when, you know, I teamed up with Robert.

Let me reciprocate. Return the favor. Please. Please. Please. All I'm into is you and doing what you want me to. I know I'm gonna get mine, so let's work on you and yours. Yeah, I can feel up there. I feel it. You're so uptight. But don't worry, we're only a few minutes into the night.

0: Hey babes, it's Jenny Gara and you're listening to Situationship on NTS. And today's show is a little special. I'm sharing it with someone I finally got to play back-to-back with this summer, the amazing I, Jordan. And yes, apparently Jordan and I are in a situationship now. But I guess I shouldn't be the only one telling you about it. So Jordan, what do you think?
1: Hello babes. Hello Jenny. We are in a situationship. I had such a lovely time playing with you, Jenny. I had a great time in Zurich. The crowd were wonderful. The energy was really high. Playing after Eris, Drew and Arturo was obviously magical. And we closed the night and it was very beautiful. And I'm glad that we get to reshare it on NTS. Hope you enjoy. If you don't know who I am I Jordan. I'm a DJ and producer from the UK. I love to make feel-good, happy, euphoric music, and I think that lends itself quite well to the sounds that Jenny also DJs.
0: Period. And you know Situationship by now. No rules, a little drama, so please enjoy our live recording. Have fun, babes.

0: All right, lovers, that was today's Situationship with I, Jordan. And honestly, I think we need to make this back-to-back happen again. Promoters, you know what to do. Book us.
1: Yeah, I think we definitely need to do this again. I think this is going to be a thing, isn't it? We've got to continue the Situationship. Are you going to reply to my texts?
0: Let me think about it. Ha-ha!

0: And if you want to stay connected with me, you know where to find me. It's at Jenny Cara on Instagram and SoundCloud. Jordan, what's your Instagram?
1: My Instagram is i.jordan, and you can find out what I'm doing next, or just look at my reviews of sticky toffee puddings or pictures of my cat, whichever you want.

0: I'll be back solo with the next Situationship on October 8th. And thanks, Jordan, for the cute back-to-back. XOXO.
1: Big love to Jenny for having me. 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

Why am I

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Demonstrate, innovate, never

Hey, I'm Chico Blanco and you're listening to NTS. Happy to be back once again. And for today I have a mix that I've wanted to do for a while. It's a celebration of the new sound of Spanish pop, folk, electronic sound that has been happening for some years now. You probably know Rusowski, Darrica de la Fuente, Judeline, Ralphie Chu and some other names. But there are many more artists that should be noticed and that I really like. So yeah, I put together this collection of tracks that I really like for the end of the summer with this dreamy, nostalgic vibe. Espero que os guste mucho a todos. Y empezamos con Juvenil de Amore de su disco Top Hits, Ballads, etc. Así que un saludito para mi gente hispanohablante y que

This is Bicoco on her track Lo Sale, and now we're listening to Ciudad Todo Pasa from their album Ciudad La Amistad, an album full of different sounds but connected by this style box Bucoder type of voice that I love. And they've also been producing and arranging for artists like Guitarrica de la Fuente or Carlos de Jacoba, between many others recently. So yeah, I really recommend you guys to check this out.

obviously I love a robot voice moment. This is Talkasi by Vanilino and Suave Suave. They are both from the south, from Granada, and they have a lot of interesting electronic, robotic, pop tracks that are definitely worth to check out. Also like Hermanos Muñoz's music. This track is called Chico Serio featuring Gazzi.

0: Cheetos and Skrull, that's definitely how 2026 Hangovers feel like. It's a track by Winetta from her album Winetta Verificada, in which she sings in Catalan in most of the tracks, something that is becoming every time more and more usual in new artists, like our next track, La Festa Perfecta by La Francesa. Her project is definitely one of my favorites. Everything she does has just a stunning sound design, and this track is from her album Tonta.
1: Brilla como una estrella.

0: new things coming. Oh my god, I can stop crying. 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I think that I'm going crazy, but I really like this. Oh my god, what if I stop being cringe, you guys? Will you still love me if I'm not cringe enough? Oh my god, thank you to El Royal. Thanks to everyone in here, you guys. Shout out to Roy Borland. Shout out to Theo Planer. Shout out to Mario Caballero. Shout out to Kron. Shout out to Adriana. Shout out to Roberta. Shout out to my mother, to my daughter. Oh my god, I don't have a daughter. Do I have a daughter? I don't know. I'm a virgin, you guys. Virgin. Thanks. Virgin. To my family, my brother. Thanks.
1: Oh, Dios mío, vaya otro I love. It's so difficult to find moments that sound that expressive and natural. I think she probably didn't even wrote those lines. I really like it. This track is I Wish by Azuleja from his album Cringe. It was probably one of my favorite albums from last year. And for the bonus track today, we have a deep cut from Ralphie Chu. It's a cover of Agony by Young Lin, and it came out on the Bootlegs compilation on Mareo. So yeah, I hope you guys liked it, and see you next month.

What is 3-7-2?

Yes, sir. You know what's happening. Scariest of things. Mm-hmm. Feels good to be back on the air. Thursday, 6 to 8. You're riding with the boys, Bemper and JK, you know what I mean? That right there was some old school 6-7 K-Trap, LD. Feel like, just off the Let's Lurk project, I feel like that's like 2013, 14? Long, long time ago. But yeah, man, we're moving and shaking. Shout out to the chat family, let us know where you're listening from. What's the vibe? Where we catching you, you know what I mean? It's Thursday, 6, 8. Shout out to NTS supporters, you know what I mean? Doing your big one. And if you do want to tap in with a man, then man, support the crew down here. Go be an NTS supporter. Get right, you know what I mean? It's the easiest sign-up process ever. Yes, sir. JK is in the cut, but you know, sometimes you got to, you know what I mean, just couple bowel movements just to get you right. So I mean, it's a little bit you can get a little bit nervous up here, you know what I mean? But yeah, we're moving and shaking. Enough music lined up on the USBs. Some good old stuff and some brand new rhythms, you know what I mean? Shout out to Chat Family, Large Charges, I See You, Spaniel Gang. A Crazy Llama in there with a LeBron 2 Chainz, I mean. I see you. We got a big show lined up. Riding solo, no guests. So it's just me, you, the man, them, and a lot of fun. Let's keep it music though. AJ Tracy, this is one of my favorites though. Wife Rhythm 4. Yeah. Definitely one of the stronger ones out of the sequel.

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That's a question I ask all the time. I touch proof with my hand on my heart, but it feels like you got your hand on my mind. 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That's a question.

can call that swagger man class, just cause he's got a tracksuit and bars. 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Paper comes up the problems I'm solving. 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

0: speed. 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
1: Yeah, man, I used to have the top rank in UK, but they were bomb buckle out there representing the DJ Bempa. Yo, scary thing, scary thing, scary thing.
2: I love how it smell when it break down. CB, 2OT, it's too late now. 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
3: it's
2: safe now.
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0: swing in the club. 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
1: I love how I smell when it break down. 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
0: When it break out, OG, out of cabin, ain't no play around. 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

0: shit, fuck my head up. 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
1: Yeah. 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

0: greetings.
1: Big up Charlie Slough, Radio 1 Extra, the whole sh** gang. I'm bringing in the fruit and the fire in the booth, shut down. You see the views, 1.2 or something on the net. Big video, big banger. Yeah, my niggas doing big business from behind bug.
2: Yo, it's Big Shy from HMP, you done know. Free on the tugs them. Free man like Jazzy, Inches, Scraps. Yo, but big up the whale boss, Nina, gone to November. Yo, big up the mixtape, you get me?
3: 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Scary.
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0: smoking on that cheese. 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

0: I never knew he was a snake, even looked the other way when I heard he was a snitch. 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Swear down, I don't know how these guys sleep at night. 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Probably cause I loved him like a little cousin. When them guys violated you, I emptied out. 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No one cares your gun, I just hope it bends you when you hear this song. 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The streets thought you was a top shot, but you ain't nothing but a liar and a cock blocker. This guy's breaking my heart, we used to play in the park. Went to weighing up dark, he's been a snake from the start. Can't believe this clown. I even got mad at my guys, Snoop and Tiny, and they was gonna beat me down. Should've let them do this thing, had plans for us in this music thing. Now if you're in the hood, you lose your bling. Remember when I had you and Snaps moving haze? I sacked you, I saw the Judas ways. You was bunning on them tells, gave you onions in a skull. Wouldn't chop my brother's girl for the money in the world. Acting like you love my bro, bitch ran to the 5-0. Snitch, hope you die slow, a million fake friends. Feds in my case, I'm still in this bait ends. Zed's in the base, we used to play fight on a late night. You see the chains bright like a brake light, and you ain't got your weight right. You the snake type, know you wish we stayed tight. Come about to take flight, strangle all up in your dome. If you're walking through the zone, don't be calling off my phone. Now you're all up on your own, I ain't down with traitors, I'm all about my paper. The whole hood's counting on me like a calculator. I used to drive this, drop him home when he was sliding on the roads. It's nice.
1: Wow. You definitely getting it in right now, nice, man.
2: No way this.
3: Hey, you know, I believe you, bro.
2: Throw my brothers. Whisper production on this one. Taking over the streets.

0: That's that brand new Caribou.
1: Is that called it as well?
2: Caribou.
0: You know what I mean? Not the one, not the two.
2: She got that new tape out. She went back to her brethren. That's fine. Friends break up and make up.
0: You know what I mean? That track's called Patched Up, so you know.
2: I even got one of her songs on the stream stars from the tape. I'm saying.
0: Okay.
2: Did tell you this. Oh, 702 already.
0: Great minds think alike. Check 1-2. It's about that time. Shout out to NTS supporters. You know what I mean? If you ain't supporting, go be with that. You know what I mean? Go get with that. You know what I mean? 20% off all merch.
2: Yeah, you're
0: get right.
2: And what's going on this Saturday? Square party.
0: Square party.
2: This Saturday, live. Pay-per-view.
0: You know what I mean? WrestleMania 25, shit.
2: Watch John Cena. Back to back with Randy Orton and a Hell in a Cell.
0: You know what I mean?
2: Gillette Square. Yeah, man. Should be a good time.
0: Shout out the name that I cannot mention inside the chat. Saying Nina with a Nino.
2: Oh, yeah. I think that was Raul.
0: I remember. Yeah.
2: I remember him still.
0: Yeah, man, we was going down a bit of a UK gangster rap path. Snap Capone, Nina with a Nino.
2: You're lucky we didn't get to see Biz and all of the rest of them. I might just play Obsession.
0: That's for another day.
2: Okay.
0: Yeah, man, so it's about time. We get into that stream stars.
2: Go straight in.
0: No, explain the rules.
2: Oh,
0: how do you think this goes? Go straight in.
2: Ever since the first quarter struck in the beginning of time, this game was created. This is the stream stars. Every week, I bring 5 songs to the table. Imagine the studio as a coliseum and these songs are the gladiators.
0: Word.
2: We have no personal connection to these songs.
0: Word.
2: Thumbs up or thumbs down.
0: So, you live or you die.
2: You get it. We give them a 5 out of 5. We say our words, we say why. The numbers are collated by Fabuloso, the Fat God. I think Selector somewhere. Selecting something. But yeah, the numbers are collated by...
0: He's in the fruit aisle.
2: Selected.
0: I'm here all week, you know.
2: Fab collects the numbers, sends them off to Camelot. Very serious vetting process. They deal with the lottery numbers, if you don't know. Oh, apologies, guys. And, the numbers are coming back and we find out who wins. The winner gets almighty pull-up and lives in a zeitgeist of scary things. And the knowledge is shared. So without further ado, 5 songs out of 5, you say why. Bezo, you ready?
0: I'm ready.
2: Fabuloso, the Fat God. Let him hear your delectable tones.
3: 1-1-1-1.
2: 1-1-1-1-1-1.
3: Guys,
2: one.
3: We're back.
2: You know.
3: Missed you guys.
2: I miss you too, brother.
3: Shit.
2: Brother man.
3: Let's go straight in.
2: 6-8 is great.
0: Yeah.
2: All right. Shout out Fab Rob.
0: Shout out to the chat family. Adam Sandwich, I see you. If you do want to play with a man, then you want to tap in and play the stream stars. NTS.live, pull up that website. You know what I mean? Hit the corner, drop down menu business, join the chat. You know what I mean? It's Discord business, you know what I'm saying? So tap in, man, if you do want to chime in. We're collating all the scores. So I would like to hear your.
2: Takes, opinions, numbers. Because we are picking a chat family member also to, you know, add to the list. All right. Round 1. Yeet. Travis Scott and Yeet are beefing, you know, but we'll talk about this after. This is on nothing. Let's go, man.

0: Chicago, but I'm talking Travis Scott.
1: Yeah.
0: Because Travis Scott took his round Strong Stars. Yes, my peoples. Tom Girl said, "Man, is this Lancey Flow?" Raul, I'm giving Lenny. It's very like, I gotta take this in. Let me give you some context anyway. Travis Scott is on the YSL tape with a song with him, Future, and Fug. Yeet was meant to be on the song. Travis Scott called up and said, "Take that nigga off."
1: Yeah.
0: Then the song was re-uploaded without Yeet's verse. Then Yeet come out with "On Nothing." So, you know, it's a bit of hip-hop lore for you. I feel like Travis Scott, the veil is slowly falling. I feel like after the Astroworld catastrophe, you know what I'm saying? I feel like we've kind of woken up. Like this guy's saying nothing. This guy's doing nothing. Yeet, though, on this one, I'm going to give it a 2. For the mere fact that the sort of music coming out of the underground and the underground sort of sound, it's like, you know, we know what we're looking for as listeners. And I'm not saying this weren't it. It's cool though. Let me give it a 2.
1: Like, as of this, yeah. It was a bit, you know, jaded. I felt like I was like someone flung the vitamins in my eye. Like, now I'm blinded. I'm glitching now. I'm just glitching out in the park. I can't really tell if I'm having a good time or I'm just high. That's what this feels like. That being said, you know what I mean?
0: That's a perfect way to describe it. Don't know if I'm high or...
1: My fellow counsellors, I give this a 2. You know what I mean? Like it came and went. Crazy enough, yeah, Ken Carson dropped this last week as well to Nine Visions.
0: On his
1: what is it, the part 2 of his tape. Obviously, he was Experiment the other week, and I was Experiment.

0: Yeah, everyone was like, wow, this is new and fresh. And now everyone's kind of clocked, yeah, at cool.
1: Yeah.
0: I just turn up this and turn this knob and now it's lit. And the vocal discourse, it's lit.
1: Do you know who suffers from that? Do you know who he welcomed the Travis Scott vocal chain and just rinsed it?
0: Who?
1: Quavo. And it's only yesterday when my Spotify took me down the Quavo route and I said, oh no, Kelly Price is really him. Downloading Travis Scott's, you know what I mean? Okay, you know what Travis Scott was like doing?
0: Yeah.
1: I'm like, Quavo's been cutting true, like making sense, but yeah, I feel like everyone's on the same sort of vibe. Let me see what else the chat said. Osman said, was media for me too complicated? Eat that. 1.75. Bruno said, I'm abstaining here. I do not and never have understood Yeats appeal. First. Alright, cool. I feel like the folks that have spoken are really serious takers. Because Tom, I know Tom, Osmar, Bruno, you know what I'm saying? Alright, cool. Fab, do you have any light to share on this? S. Malone, also.
2: We got Soul in the cut as well now.
1: Soul actor.
2: Yeah, for me, yeah, I'm not going against the counsellors on this one.
1: I don't know
2: so much about Travis Scott. I don't know so much about Yee. But as diss tracks go, this is very mid. I think the one line was something about putting out a flame, shushing a flame. Yeah. And just a load of expletives and very mid lyrics.
0: Yeah,
2: very
0: it was like
2: bad
0: slow.
2: Bars. And slow.
1: Childish.
0: Like, in terms of disses, it's like, wow.
2: Yeah.
1: Childish.
2: Yeah. Yeah, lay it on him. let's see some hands is my take. But no hands at all. The one thing I will say about it is that I thought the kind of flow was occasionally kind of interesting. It was quite like it was kind of a I don't know how you would describe it.
1: I was rocking with it.
2: Maybe because I was reading it at the same time. Maybe I was kind of, I don't know. It's a two. I'm going with you both. So, your thoughts?
3: Yeah, I'm pretty aligned here, to be honest. I'm feeling it just felt a bit messy. Do you know what I mean? Like it felt like a little bit unstructured. It just felt like wasn't really and maybe that's the issue with like diss tracks. Is that it's like it's coming from emotion, you know. But, you know, needs to hone it in. I think 1.7 from me.
1: 1.7 makes sense.
3: Yeah.
1: You and Adam Sandwich share the views.
3: Shared sentiment there, yeah, for sure.
1: What number are you picking from here, Bezo?
0: Let's take Adam's 1.75. Not much to say. 1.75. The numbers, lock them in.
1: I love you. Actually, I still got love for you still, to be fair. But you know, guess like that sometimes. You win.
0: Ain't personal.
1: Sometimes you win, sometimes you lose.
0: You know what I mean? We be dancing around playing come and go. So, shoot me for having an opinion.
1: More beef. Nah, I'm vicious. You know, I know you guys at NTS are very busy, you know, living your lives, you know. So you haven't got time to look at what these little kids are doing, but that's why we're here. Nine Vicious is running around like he's Tupac.
0: It's a one-stop shop.
1: Nine Vicious running around like he's Tupac, FYSL, F this, F that, F this. He dropped this on Friday.
0: He was out Redding and Lee screaming, I ain't got no big homies.
1: Oh, what the hell?
0: These times he signed to Young Thug. So.
1: What a idiot. But anyway,
0: he's letting the kids in Reading know. Fuck that nigga. So.
1: Alright, Nine Vicious with the over and over. Keep it locked, Streamstar, let's get it.

0: they really got her. I'ma be so real, man. I couldn't sit through that anymore.
1: Not anymore!
0: No more of that. Yeah, man.
1: I feel like it had like 8 seconds before it was gonna get good. You say, man, was saying cut out. Well, hey, scary things, my family.
0: Catch, shark catching this is your turn this off, man.
1: At least we understand now that, you know, we leave that for the kids. You have my word. There will be no more ambitious, non-vicious premieres on here.
0: Give that
1: I feel up. Like I've had enough. I think I've had enough. Bulldo said, this is certainly one of the songs of all time. I'm gonna give this a 1.5.
0: Bro, that's even high.
1: It's just noisy. And I feel like maybe because the AC's on, it's cold, back of my neck. This guy's shouting. Production is doing its thing. Thank you, Bems. Thank you, Bems. Raul said, let me be constructive. Production is doing its thing. Production is good. I do like the beat, but not enough for me to sign up to it and play it for Fab when he's feeling down.
0: Oh, I'm not gonna play this song. You play this for me when I'm down. what a way to kick me. You might as well just put the gun to the back of my head.
1: Put the guillotine. Get it up.
0: You know what I mean?
1: That's
0: just
1: pull it up.
0: Pulling the rope.
1: You know what I mean? Osmar's blaming me. How are you blaming me, Osmar? I'm not his A&R. I saw it. And I thought, you know what? This is, let me see what the middle school kids are doing, dealing with. And this is it. It's a 1.5 for me. What are you saying, Bims?
0: The production sucked to me as well. But, you know what I mean? Like, 0.25. The screaming was crazy. And it's very interesting because I'll play Ken Carson's this after the Stream Stars and we can take that in and see what that's like, which is like, yeah, it's a lot better. Sounds like some music at least.
1: Ken Carson growing up.
0: But yeah, this was so epically whack. And live watching like Nine Vicious is also such a trip. It feels like your brain's on a fryer. Like,
1: is he a good performer?
0: Oh, he's a horrible performer.
1: No way.
0: He's horrible. Yeah, you see how the ad-libs was just like screaming, like, wow. Yeah. That's exactly what the whole show's like.
1: God,
0: and he's got another guy that like Mike's with him, yeah, who's just screaming louder than him. And it's like, I'm watching the kids jump around, like, I'm not too old yet. I know I'm not. This is just shit. You know
1: it's
0: the
1: just
0: words.
1: Shit.
0: You know the words.
1: I came from the class of Gangnam Style. So even if it was shit,
0: you know what I mean?
1: At least it was catchy. Oh bug. You know what I mean? This doesn't do anything for anybody. Oh yeah.
2: Yeah. So guys, talk us through Nine Vicious. Like, what's the lore?
0: Okay, Nine Vicious.
2: Well, like, what Bemper are his more. Redeemable Bemper qualities?
1: Bemper knows more about this guy than me.
0: It's coming out of Atlanta. And he has one or two tracks that are like decent. But he's just surrounded by so much controversy that it's kind of tarnished the quality music that he's made. And I feel like he's just beefing so much people right now that the music just sounds like this. But lore-wise, he's too young to even have lore. He came out of the microwave last week.
1: No, for sure. he's a small
0: real
1: baby.
0: Real shit. Like, he came out. But yeah, he was signed to YSL. He was meant to be on a new project. Fell out with the whole crew. Started dissing Young Thug. Like, on exit of jail, which is like, Young Thug stepped out of jail like Jesus. You know what I mean? And like, kind of dissing him is like, raw. You're signed to him. It's like a bit stinky, innit? So
1: it is very stinky.
2: Did you give it 0.25?
0: Yeah, lowest score. I feel like
1: in the world.
2: Yeah, it might be.
0: That's like
1: guess that up.
2: Wow. I'm almost scared to write it down.
0: It's like,
1: the song's like fentanyl. Let's pick a point. Let's pick Bruno as 0.420.
0: Mm.
1: Yeah, yeah, that's how the man them are going.
0: We're going band for band right now. How low can you go? Limbo shit. If you're just looking in right now, we do apologize for what you just heard. You know what I mean? Stream Stars counting down with the scary things, boys. Round two. Going in round three.
1: All right. Stop, boy. Stop, boy. Nems. Oh, I kind of like that. 0.46 from the chat. We got Fab and S on the mic, on the producky side. This is round three, man. Let's get it.

0: Yes, sir. Mm. Round three of the stream stars.
1: Nems and Travis Scott. I feel like it's still not sitting, it's still not like registering to me that Nems actually got a Travis Scott feature. Nah, Vicious. What's this guy doing? He's dropping the tape. Sedation. Maybe he's singing on there.
0: Rocky.
1: Maybe he's gonna sing on there and it's like a 180. When that Vicious tape drops this, when is it?
0: It doesn't matter.
1: He's got a tape coming.
0: It don't matter. It's a week's horse. Nems, though, this was a nice one to see, you know what I mean?
1: I feel like Nems is a proper, like, worker in terms of, I feel like I've never really seen an individual take rapping as such a job.
0: I feel like
1: Nems just goes to work. Even when other rappers talk about him, they're like, yeah, he's in the booth, like, writing ASAP. Like, he's saying he's work great, quick, delivers good verses. So I feel like he kind of fits in a pocket where Americans are on this speedy timing situation, which I assume is why a lot of features don't come out how they would, because it's a scheduling conflicts. But I'm like, you give Nems the opportunity, 20 minutes, all right, let's go.
0: It's going, he'll tell you this is going on my EP in the next 2 months. You know what I mean?
1: You know what I mean?
0: Joe, it's so crazy. I like this song, yeah. Mm. It was really nice.
1: Mm.
0: But yeah, bro, Travis just eating a living, man.
1: He's just saying anything.
0: Like, he literally just promoed his album on the song. I said, I feel like
1: that. Say, man, it's a Musa face.
0: Nah.
1: I mean.
0: Yeah, and his verse was so short.
2: It was like 16 bars, right?
0: 16. Like.
1: Who do you think he is? Who do you think he is giving them the 16? Like, say he's just
0: a
1: like
0: sharp 16, I saw that. Like a 15 bar in there.
1: He
0: like,
1: gave him a very strict 16. Like, the label said, any other bars. Any other bars out of the 16 realm, we're cutting.
0: Like, I feel like he even repeated, yeah, the last bar, yeah. Like, twice.
1: He's in the video, though, at least.
0: You know what I mean? So
1: which is what we care about in the UK. It's that person in the video. So, you know. Adam Sandwich said, after that last one, anything gonna sound good, for sure. 2.5 from Orlando, 2.6 from that boy Adam. I feel like so far, the list is hurting my heart. This is a 2.5 as well. Like, last week, we had three. I don't think anything was under 3.8 last week.
2: We were like leading with the high numbers.
1: You know what I'm saying?
0: Going crazy. Yeah. This week's a bit.
1: This is how it goes with music, though,
2: it's
1: man.
2: It's good, though, you know. It's
1: up and down, up and down.
2: You gotta have the contrast.
1: Up and down. Raul said, I agree. I don't feel like he gave the 16 any thought afterwards.
0: What? He just said that shit.
1: He said, man, Samusa face. I don't know what that... I don't know what he means by that. It's whatever, though. Numbers.
0: Hey, welcome to the Scary Things Show.
1: Yeah,
0: where anything goes in the stream stars, apparently. Yeah, it's delivering any sort of...
2: Can I chip in with my fun fact?
0: Please,
1: sir, help us out.
2: This, you might be surprised to hear / know that this is Nems's 15th entry into Streamstars.
0: How many wins?
2: Unsure. A couple. Okay. Not as many as you might
1: handful?
2: Think.
1: Handful? Like one hand?
2: 2024 was his year. He had 7 entries in 2024. 5 in 2025. This is his third.
1: I feel like if you go back in, back and look at 2024 Nems, and you see why he was in here 7 times back to back. Because I done that little rabbit hole the other day. And I was like, 2024, this nigga was... Lil Yachty, Heady, like he had that tape that come out crazy. I think he had 2 tapes.
0: Yeah, Rimzy, then he had, what's that? He just had a lot of music. I was just like moving and shaking.
2: He won on Evicted. Evicted was his first win.
1: Codes on that tape.
2: Yeah, the archives of Camelot are being
0: vetted.
2: Rigorously searched currently.
0: You know what I mean?
1: He's saying
0: an audit on the numbers, please.
2: Yeah. I'm only counting one win in...
0: In 15 entries!
2: Oh, okay, no, two L's. L's won as well.
0: Okay.
2: Two in 15. 2025 is not a good year for them.
1: I feel like it speaks to the work. Like, you know how you have some people who work and it's like, I'm going to do the job that I'm paid to do. And you have some people who go above and beyond. You know what I'm trying to say? It's like Nems is in that sort of bag. But but all right then. Numbers, what are you gonna give it?
0: Did he give it 2.5?
2: JK gave it 2.5. Oh. What did you give it?
0: Giving a 2.7, you know. It was okay.
2: Wow, none of us have broke a 3 yet.
1: No, yeah.
2: Like, so
0: culture-wise, great impact, like good record, but
3: yeah, good, like solid. Definitely solid. But yeah, I'm inclined to give it higher, but then again, it is this thing of like what's come before is not, you know, it's pushing me up. So I'm gonna hold back a bit. I give it 2.6. That's what I'm putting.
2: Yeah. New tape apparently locked in. Have you guys heard it?
1: Yeah. I took a little bit of in. Next week you're gonna hear it on the stream stuff. You know what's going on. Lars Trouser said Nems ran the Coliseum in 2024. He did. Numbers from the chat. I'm gonna say Orlando because it's in Florida, and I like that name. You know. Bems, what did you give it?
0: A 2.7. Soul and Fab numbers are locked in, yeah. You take a number from the chat.
1: Yep, Orlando 2.5.
0: Okay, cool. Let's keep it shuffling.
1: All right, last two. We did tell you Caribou is back, moving and shaking. She's doing things. She linked back up with her boy Yadi, and we're always here for friends to make up. I don't like beef. So this is her, Manello. Fellow female rapper, you know what I'm saying, shaking it down. She had, what does WIO mean? Were you on?
0: Mm-hmm.
1: Were you on? And then she had, where you at? Well, listen to the tape though. This is Caribou, not the two. Let's get it.

0: Yeah, Zerk, you know what's going on. Stream Stars, round four.
1: Round four.
0: You know what I mean? The buzzer beater. That's what that was. At least
1: that, is that a buzzer beater?
0: Hey, it felt like something was happening.
1: I feel like this is like, all right, you know, Larry Bird's about to jump on the court now. But it's a good little vibe still. I prefer Cardi B's new drop, if you know. It's alright though. Get them hips shaking. I just feel like maybe Cardi B shouldn't have, you know, tarnished her thing before reverting back.
0: Yeah, it's hard. It's hard to
1: like, take it serious.
0: Does it matter that the music isn't written by her? You know what I mean? Does it matter? Desi Child didn't write a lot of that music. So, you know.
1: Facts. Like, Shani didn't write a lot of her music either.
0: Exactly. So, I guess.
1: But, you know, Cardi B was adamant that she wrote it. But
0: yeah,
1: anyway.
0: She was adamant. She was lying for the first few weeks, and then the evidence came out.
1: She was convinced it was written, like, that came from her. But anyway.
0: I mean, as long as you stand on it, I don't feel like it matters. But when you cap, it's like. Mm. But still, though, I like my first time hearing about Manelio. I liked her verse. Defo, rapping her ass off.
1: I keep getting her and Trim. I keep thinking they're like sisters.
0: I was just going through the Insta. I said, no, she looks like. I thought it was her. But it's like, still.
1: It was good though. It was good. I'm gonna give it not a 3.5. I'm gonna give it a 3 though. I'm even strict today, man. It's round 4 and I ain't giving nothing over a 3.5. I'm not gonna just dish out 3.5 at round 4 now. That's conspiracy. Oh, but yeah, I'm gonna give it a 3. And then my brother Raul. I feel like Raul's been playing with us substantially today. We're gonna have to pick his number, by the way. But
0: yeah, lock in. Yeah, lock in. Raul, that's you.
1: Jesus.
0: 3 on the board from the chat. I'm giving it a 2.6.
1: 2.6, sure. All right.
0: Yeah, 2.8. Oh, better yet, 2.9. 2.9, sorry.
2: 2.9.
1: Adam said, 3.5, I'm not going to download, but goes hard. So kind of got old, first. Rock Sir 777 said 3. Big Mark with a 3.5. Orlando with a 4. Said, because I want to hear more tracks. Okay, Orlando. I see you.
0: Shout out Orlando.
1: You know what I'm saying? Catch got a meme of that pussycat throwing it in a circle.
0: Is that Catch the rapper, by the way? Is that. Could that be?
1: Catch just be sitting at home at 7:36 in the NTS chat.
0: Hey,
1: maybe.
0: She might be mid flying the birds, you know.
1: She might be doing at the same time. Laptop on the passenger.
0: Simultaneously.
1: Okay. Fab and MNF. We're gonna come back to me. I was gonna do an MNF sort of vibe, gosh. Like, you know what I mean? But don't really make sense. Anyway. What's their names?
0: FNS.
1: Correct.
0: For show.
1: For show.
3: It's not our favourite supermarket of choice.
1: What, MNS? You don't like MNS? What do you like?
3: No comment.
1: Where do you shop?
3: Lidl. I don't shop at Lidl, to be fair.
0: Fam's like a Waitrose, Whole Foods.
1: Yeah, you like a little Waitrose sort of brother.
0: You can tell that NTS check.
1: But he budgets though, a Waitrose. You like, you budget a Waitrose.
3: Oh yeah, yeah, reduced style Waitrose.
1: I'm on a reduced style thing.
0: Fab's on a Uptown branded Weetabix, like, you know what I mean?
1: So you feel
3: yeah,
1: like?
3: Yeah, yeah.
1: What? Yeah.
3: It's of pocket. Course, yeah.
1: Soul looks like he just has no loyalty to any shop. He looks like he might get his veg at Sainsbury's. He's gonna get his cereal at, you know, Waitrose.
4: Yeah.
1: I hear it still.
4: I go where the best is.
1: First.
3: We only shop at Ridley Road Market.
4: Lately.
3: Only.
1: Go on.
0: Can we get some numbers?
1: Just get some numbers. These shops ain't paying us.
3: I love Caribou. Yeah. This is great. What do I want to say? I think the refrain, come on, I'm on, whatever you're on, I'm here for it. I think it's a really nice hook. I like it when they doubled up. I am currently on Caribou's shop.
1: Oh, what?
3: On her website, and the merch is crazy.
0: Oh yeah,
1: she got merch going on.
3: She's got merch. The merch game's real top. She's got a hoodie that says "I care about you." I care about you, but I care about you.
1: I see it.
3: You're seeing it. And then she also has a t-shirt, which is "Protect Caribou at all costs."
1: Fez.
3: I'm showing JK and Bemper right
1: how
3: now.
1: Much, how much is that saying us back?
3: The Protect Caribou t-shirt, $25. The I care about you hoodie, $80.
0: And being an NTS supporter, it's $2.99. You know what I mean? Cheap chips.
1: Fair.
0: Praise God.
1: who we picking, Bemps? From the last Charles, I said 3.5 just because we need a win today. Sometimes it be like that.
0: Conspiracy, we said Raul.
1: We did say Raul, wouldn't it?
0: Solid three from Raul. Locked that in from the chat. Last Charles, we got you on the next round.
1: Thank you very much.
3: I thought it was 2.6 Orlando.
1: Nah, he got a three. Solid three.
3: Okay.
1: Solid three. I'm looking at it right now. Alright, let's get into that round four now. Ooh, is it round four or round five?
0: Round five, my
1: it's
0: brother.
1: Round five. Round five. Alright, cool.
0: Retract,
1: let's get into
0: that number and substitute for this one.
1: Oh, my guy started hitting with the. Alright, Chaylingo! If he was at Carnival, Fab said he was there and his hips were out of control.
0: See what Michael Jackson said.
1: Said then that he had him in Goulburn Station on charges of whining his hips too much. But Chaylingo said no, don't ever stop whining your hips because you're a hot stunner. This is a new one from him. Round five, Stream Stars. Let's find out if we can get a win today.
0: This thing on fire.
1: I'm on fire. Let's get it.

0: Oh my God!
1: That boy.
2: Aye, Che Mario. That shit boy. Was so loud it knocked the knob off this off the fucking the DJM.
1: You did.
2: Beat the knob off.
1: I'm gonna let it ride out.
3: Bomba clap.
2: Sometimes you gotta hit them with a bomba clap. Yeah, man.
1: Bomba Clark. I can't lie. Based on the sort of songs that we've had in this list, this has made me stand up. Stuff, let the camera.
2: Record show.
1: Let the record
2: show.
1: You
2: know show. What I mean?
1: That I've been sitting down this whole
2: for
1: stream.
2: The whole stream starts.
1: And Che Mario got up and I got up.
2: You know what I mean?
1: But yeah, it's not five. I feel like the Bomba Clark done something to me.
2: See, as soon as he said that, yeah, bro looked at me and said, nah, this, he's going insane.
1: And it's at the start of the song.
2: Bomba Clark.
1: He said, a Bomba Clark.
2: That's it,
1: I'm going to give this. This is going to get my 3.5.
2: If I heard this in a dance, yeah. Oh, yeah. Shit. Oh, shit.
1: I feel for the girls.
2: I just show you, because
1: I'm just
2: there controlling the motor.
1: Straight wines.
2: You know,
1: Bomba Clark.
2: Now I'm thrusting my hip aggressively.
1: Let the record show. Square party, I need this place. I don't know who's on that lineup. Okay, Williams, I see you there.
2: Mm-hmm.
4: Yeah, she'll be on there.
1: I need this plate.
2: Find a way.
1: Please.
2: To blend it in your 160 BPM set. Okay. Okay.
1: Please. Okay. I'm going to give this a... Yeah, it's 3.5, man. 3.5.
2: I love the beat selection, the fact that bro's jumping on some how do I say it? Is it guam? I need to slow down.
1: Guam,
2: like guam, innit? But you know when the South African man say what?
1: You might even click.
2: Hit with a guam. I can't. But yeah, I like the fact that he's jumping on those type of beats. Because it's not on piano. This is more. GQOM, you know what I mean?
1: Rock 77 said Caribbean and a piano vibes, but he spelled with a Z, shows his intention.
2: Shout out Rocks. You know what I mean?
1: Bono said, everything else being so meaty. This is surely grade inflation, but a cool 3.2 for me. Prod carries, but I also feel like there are faster producers making a better version of this sound. Ooh! Boo Noah knows Boo.
2: I thought something like that whilst listening. I was like, this one is tough, yeah, but I know there's someone
1: that's
2: gonna
1: could be.
2: Take this rhythm somewhere else. But it's still a nice bass.
1: Yeah.
2: I'm not gonna come to the restaurant and saying this soup was bad. The soup was...
1: This is like when someone could do 100 kick-ups, but then a man does 50 around the world.
2: Now you're watching and...
1: Now you're thinking, oh, this is what we're really doing.
2: Okay.
1: You know? But...
2: It says, click on. shout Rao in there. Click on. Glom.
1: I can't hear the click.
2: Glom.
1: All right, cool.
2: Someone send us a voice note inside the Discord. And,
4: do you guys want to hear it?
1: Yes.
4: Okay, we've got it coming. Loading. Adam okay. Sandwich, The Great Return. Texas finest.
5: You ready?
1: I am.
6: Wait, sorry, I'm driving, so I gotta leave a voice note. But yeah, this has been the best one so far. It was a little too trebly, like the snare was kind of hitting my ears weird. But I will say I think I'm genuinely scared of Caribou. Like I think she's a bit of like a loose cannon. So like the scary aspect, I think, gives it a higher rating.
1: Fez.
6: That's it.
4: Yeah, big up.
2: Shout out the sandwich, man.
4: We did a little rewind to round 4 there, but I think that's okay.
2: Yeah, no, for sure, of course. Yeah. For sure. You know what I mean? Chime in, send your voice notes. We like to hear your voice.
5: Especially yeah.
4: Yeah. Yeah. And tracks being scary is just like, you know, as part of the competition, you know.
1: For
4: it
1: sure.
4: has to be scary.
1: For
4: know?
1: Sure. For sure. All right.
2: But yeah.
1: Numbers.
2: Tash OC is therefore very good at pronouncing Guam. Yeah. So we need to get her down.
4: She did you know, yeah, Che Mario just came on NTS and did a live session with Tash. So run that back up.
1: She would do a few NTS. She would do things all the time.
4: Jay okay. Mario as well, a previous Stream Stars winner.
2: Yeah, yeah.
4: We viewed a cake.
1: Okay.
4: Yeah. Yeah, go check Tash's Tash's Instagram for the live session.
2: I'm giving this a 4.
1: Sweet. What are you saying? Bonoa, we're gonna pick Bonoa 3.2. I feel like he really hit a point. And SNF.
2: Yeah, fucking no. Hell, I don't know if that's catches on. Chat to us, our illustrious producers on our side of the glass, please.
0: It's good. It was bumpy for sure. I was into it.
1: Mm.
0: It was, and I feel you on that. It was making me move. I stood up for a minute. I felt it.
1: Fizz.
2: You felt it,
0: bro. I'm not breaking a 4 though. It was. I feel like 3.6.
1: Okay.
0: She good.
1: 3.6.
4: 3.7 for me. Definitely my favourite.
1: So your hips are gonna...
4: The hips are moving currently.
0: They're
4: bouncing across the producer room as we speak.
1: Hip with a shaky
4: yeah,
1: hip.
4: Love Jay Mario.
2: Okay, and your number was?
1: I get a 3.5.
2: Okay, cool. Lock all those numbers in, yeah. And hit the round of applause because that is your Stream Stars. Wrapped up! Thank you for playing with us.
1: Thank you very much.
2: We will run through this week's players and find out who is on top. And after this, I definitely still have to play that new Nine Vicious. No, not new Ken Nine Vicious. We can't play that new Nine Vicious again. Ken Carson's diss for Nine Vicious, just so we can compare. Round one, Yeet on Nothing.
3: Round one. I'm making too much money inside this building.
2: Yes, sir. Round two.
1: Nine Vicious. Over and over again. Whoa! That's enough of that now. Yeah. That's just even. Yeah, thank you. Let's get into that.
2: Nems, Travis Scott. Le Flame. Is that how they say it in France?
1: Yeah, that's how they say it in France.
2: Le Flame. Travis Scott? Kid Cudi? No.
1: This guy's having way too much fun over there with that French accent.
2: Round three! Caribou!
1: Round four now.
2: Oh. Caribou.
1: And Manello.
2: Off that brand new project, Not the Two. Go check that out. This is Wayon, W-Y-O.

0: Yes, sir. Round five. Hostana. Che Mario.
1: Che Mario, your favorite model turned rapper, I'm rocking with him. I feel like if he has like six more of these, I'll hold him down till next summer. Strategically placed up until the next carnival.
0: And Fede La Musique.
1: Fede La Musique. I feel like he's there. Got my niggas waiting for you with the Ellie. Bombo Glut. If you want it back, Mr. Eddie. Bombo Glut. Low gun leave and
0: Bombo Glut. He ain't fucking about.
1: It's the Bombo Glut that he says with such conviction that I fuck with. Orlando said this should win, but won't. Ooh, Orlando's got PTSD. It's alright, Orlando, man. The right winners will win. Yeah. Please believe me.
0: Okay.
1: The numbers are back.
0: Who's on top?
1: Got 5 minutes left. Today's been a...
0: Hey, yo, get going, bro.
1: We've kept it in good time. You understand? Fifth place.
0: Let's keep it in good
1: Nine
0: time.
1: Vicious, over and over.
0: Of course.
1: 0.942. Fourth place, you got Yeet or nothing. 1.88. Third place, you got that boy Nams and Travis Scott with Gas. 2.52. In second place... Caribou Manello, where you at, which means the winner, like we know and we said, it's that boy Che. Hey, hot stunner.
0: I feel like that's fair.
1: Thank you very much, guys.
0: Shout out Orlando, shout out Ram Tom, shout out Raul, shout out Catch. Caribou, you came close, but not today.

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It's the time. Hey! It's the Tongue Twister Show. It's the Tim and Barry Show. NTS Radio. Big up Scary Things for the last couple. Is it two? 2 hours? 2 hours. Got two. I'm not even touching the decks tonight. Well, slightly I am. But yeah, we got two very special guests tonight. We got DJ Lightning. Straight out of St. Lucia. And then we got Cesar Lucina. Two NTS debuts. And while we're talking NTS, get supporting. Big up all the supporters for supporting us that are already supporters supporting us. If you're not a supporter supporting us, get support. This one's so nice, we've got to play it twice. But yeah, 50% of all supporter proceeds goes to me. Not, well, no, that doesn't work. And all the other NTS residents. Be nice if 50% went to me, but... Anyway, I'm going to run a couple of rhythms and then we're going to get Lightning on.

And that is why I'm not DJing tonight. It almost sounded like something fancy and planned, and then it just sounded terrible.

0: So yeah, if you've been listening to my show for the last few years, you know, been back in Deadenry segment, and that's been the main sort of thing we're playing. Lightning is one of the biggest DJs supporting the sound in the UK at the moment, so we're going to let him take over for the next hour.
1: Easy. You look.
2: Yeah, that's a special one, yeah.
3: Talk to them, yeah.

As I said, it wouldn't be the Tim and Barry show if we didn't have a few technicals. We're getting there, but in the meanwhile, what we're going to do is swap it over. We're going to have Cesar Lucina first, and then at around 9:10, we're going to have Lightning come back on.

one from me. Cesar Lucina, by the way. Sorry, I'm just getting used to the technical difficulties. It is a Thursday, it is a new moon, but welcome to spooky season. We're getting there and I'm honoring it with some tunes that bring in the dark and the energy that we need to get us through this time. So I hope you're warming up this little winter.

Yes, and you might recognize the voice. It is mine. This is a tune that I played at Carnival on Mama Kai's food truck, which in my eyes is actually kind of iconic, because when you ever get to play on a food truck, we cause a roadblock with DKJ and Joshy on the beats, or Vinci Central. So I hope

0: you've been listening to the sounds of Cesa Lucina. Have I said that right?
1: Yeah, Cesa Lucina. Oh, you got a little like Italian flair to it.
0: Yeah.
1: My parents like Lucina. Sure, but yeah, I like it.
0: Yeah. We actually met what

0: And Spin looked at us both blankly. But, yeah, basically, Spin obviously knows about Garage, UK Garage, but he'd never actually been raving to Garage. And we basically danced for 2 hours. And I shouted repeatedly in Spin's ear, "This is our ghetto house. This is our ghetto house."
1: It was quite surreal to see a founder of Footwork witnessing a founder of Garage in the land of Garage.
0: It was
1: it was
0: a magical moment. And anyway, so then I went and checked out Chezza's mixes, and here we are today.
1: Indeed, yeah.
0: So
1: Gabby crossed paths again.
0: So tell me, how did you tell me about your sound and you know.
1: My sound is, as you may have heard, a very

0: like melodies, just because I think it adds a rhythm that we need to sort of have, or to retain even. I feel like sometimes with UK music it can be very skanking heavy and you kind of lose your hips, but I feel like by bringing back in the soca, you bring back in the hips and you connect with that energy again. So there's levels to it, there's levels to it.
1: And we've heard some of your own productions, right, tonight?
0: Indeed, yeah. I'm just queuing up another song as well.
1: There we go. Is anything you've played tonight out yet?
0: Yes, actually, there was a couple. So one of them I played at Carnival, and that was with Deco J. That was the Take and Blows one. So if there's any herbalists in the building, this one, that one was for you. And for anybody else who just loves soca music and also loves to bend over when you're dancing, that one's also for you, because the instructions are in the song, you know, it's bend over and take in blows. So you can do both at the same time. And we made that song in St. Vincent a couple years ago and I was visiting after a 15-year sort of hiatus. And we met on a still pan float during Nine Mornings on Christmas, and Deco was just giving it up with all of the energy on the top, like emceeing, and I thought this was brilliant. And also it was my mission to make like a soca song while I was out there. So it all kind of came together in the last couple days, and we linked up with Joshy Beats, who I think also recently produced Jasper YNC's tune that is a big old hit in St. Vincent at the moment. And yeah, so I'm just feeling really blessed and really lucky that we got to take that song there. And then also I dropped something that I've been working on. It's very much in its demo phase, but I thought I'd give it a little spin because it's kind of a summary of what I've been doing with my sets but not been making as a producer until now.
1: Sick. All right, we've got to talk about the 3rd of October quickly as well.
0: Oh yeah.
1: So, a night called, apparently, The Big Sound on the Big Screen.
0: Ooh.
1: It's a night of two halves, Video Dubs and Just Jam. So Video Dubs, we got NTS, Family, Martello, and Tim and Barry Family, Ian McQuaid, playing videos from the last 25 years of Tim and Barry. So Just Jam, freestyles, no miming, Beat This episodes, music videos like Temper T's Next Hype, Skepta's That's Not Me, and obviously all, like, he's gonna be getting into our UK funky Tim and Barry TV. So things like Danao Party Hard, Kyla, Do You Mind,
0: basically.
1: Egypt in the Morning. I feel like I'm name dropping now, so I'm just gonna shut up.
0: No,
1: but,
0: keep going.
1: So, and that's one half, and the other half is going to be a Just Jam live performances from Cesa Lucina, from VVS, My Gwen, Kieran.wav, Tsunami, Oblig, Manga, Nori, and Skengdo and AM. £20, half the ticket sold in just a bit under 24 hours. So
0: yeah, I don't even think I managed to get the share the ticket link before the tickets were snapped up. So it's gonna be a good one.
1: Ouch. So
0: sorry,
1: yeah,
0: friends.
1: So that is like, yeah, it's it's

0: it's looking a bit mad. But yeah, and we're bringing a big sound system into the beautiful Rio Cinema, Art Deco Cinema, Dalston. Obviously, we're in Dalston right now, home of the NTS, also home of the Rio, two very important institutions. Yeah, that is that. So grab your ticket while you still can.
1: Yeah, I'm so excited. Thank you so much for inviting me down. It's so nice to see familiar faces on the lineup as well. And even just the concept of video DJing, DJing, as we spoke about earlier, I think top name for such activities.
0: Video dubs rather than VJing. But yeah, I guess Martello is going to be VJing.
1: Yes, so big up.
0: Big up Martello.
1: You gotta give love to everywhere, and yeah, thanks for bringing the visuals. I think it's gonna be really exciting to see that space in that kind of light.
0: I mean, I'm probably gonna have a heart attack, but there you go. I always do at these things.
1: Oh, maybe a heart attack of joy.
0: Yeah, hopefully. That sounds good. Hopefully. Yeah. Hopefully. Heart attack in name, but not nature. Hopefully.
1: Yeah.
0: all right, big up Chezza. I'm sure we're gonna have you back on the show again soon. And up next, we have got St. Lucia's finest, DJ Lightning in the building.
1: Pew, pew, pew.
0: Had a few technicals earlier. You ready? All right. How do we switch it over? I don't even know. All right. We'll keep talking for a minute. I'll think of something to say.
1: You got that one set up,
0: right? Yeah, that one should be good. So, Tim and Barry, NTS. If you're not a supporter, get supporting. I already said this earlier, but you can sign up today, nts.live/supporters. NTS supporters helps keep adverts off NTS, which adverts are long, so please do it. So do that. Keep listening to... If you haven't got anything to do after this show, go back into the archives, listen to all the Tim and Barry shows, because they are some of the best shows in broadcasting history. It's been well documented. We've won many awards for this, and yeah, and we never have any technical problems at all, ever. There's one lie and two truths, or two lies, something like that.

Don't watch the technicals. Wouldn't be the Tim and Barry show if we didn't have a couple. Listening to the sounds of DJ Lightning. Big up Cesar Lucina.

0: So, Lightning, what are you saying?
1: Saka Fet. Big up T-Man Barry, man. We here, man.
0: So, if you've been listening to my show, you'll know that I've been repping Denery Segment for the past 3 years now. So it's only right to bring Lightning in. I've been trying to get hold of him for a little while. Bit of a hard man to get hold of. And then I heard him up on the Heartless Crew show. But when was that? About a month ago?
1: Yeah, why not?
0: Yeah. I thought, you know what? Let me holler at Bushkin. So I spoke to Bushkin. He linked us up. And that was about 2 weeks ago, about a few days before Carnival. And we spoke, and Lightning invited me to the M2K. Tell us about the M2K.
1: Yes, M2K Mass Carnival Band. That's like the Lucian band for Notting Hill Carnival. Was quite a vibe, you know. We had a few artists passing through, man, like Ezra, man, like Hollywood HP, myself, a whole heap of man, a whole heap of vibes, you know.
0: Do you know what? It was absolutely outrageous. I was only there on the Sunday, I couldn't make it on the Monday, but one, the vibes were incredible, and the music all day on point. Big up everyone who played. Who was there? Shy Boy?
1: DJ Shy Boy, DJ Moko. Brotherhood Entertainment, a whole heap of man, too numerous to mention, man, but big up the whole lot, you know?
0: And I was made to feel like family from the moment I arrived, and it was a beautiful day. One of my best carnival experiences. I've been going carnival for, 30 years now? And honestly, one of the best carnival days of my life. Incredible. But yeah, tell us about what you got coming up.
1: Yeah, got a few events coming up. I got my birthday party coming in October 30th. It's a Halloween party.
0: Okay.
1: You know, I represent for St. Lucia and Denry a lot, you know, so I've got a few things coming up. February, we got like the St. Lucia Independence Day event where we fly a few guys over. And that's it for now. I'm just going to be dropping a few mixes, a few Denry mixes. So, yeah, that's it for now.
0: So watch this space. But tell us about, who you're feeling at the moment. Like, which producers, which artists are you kind of really doing it for you at the moment?
1: Big up to the elders, you know. Big up to the man them that's been pushing Denry from time, yeah. But you see right now, the younger generation, they're putting in the work. Man like Tally Boy, man like Bozo, the producer, Bad Sounds, you know. These man are putting in the work, man. Big up them, man.
0: And wait. Are you starting MCing as well? Because I swear I heard you doing Biscuit on at Carnival. Did I imagine that? Did I dream that?
1: No, I'm trying a little thing, you know. I believe as a DJ, you're supposed to be able to do all, you know, MCing. So I'm getting into that now, you know.
0: Okay. Yeah. So watch this space. Look, I'm going to let Lightning do his thing. Let's get into the music. 758 Massive in the building. NTS Radio. Tim and Barry, let's do it.
1: Let's go.

statue. Back in the cleat film reflecting our shine through. I need a new armour.

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Big bro cut the dope front for the day. I can tell cause I had your teeth made a face. I was trying to sell 100 bowl for the morning, but my flight got delayed. Shoot for the next question, let her take a bath and bleach. That's how we was raised. I'm so fucking rich, I'm cleaning behind myself, caught a fucking maid.